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You can't resist him, and all you'll say when you have kissed him is, ooh.

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You're in love, your heart's flooding all day long. 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